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Lights gone, days end, struggling to bear rent, long nights,

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Just do it, whatever it is. And then boom, it's gone. 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
1: 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My heart was open, you came in right away. You took my breath away.

to. Just say I'm sorry. It's not the hardest thing to do. Just say you're wrong sometimes.